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It's Stacy. 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

0: C101 rocks. It's Stacy. Thanks for hanging out. Movies and theaters, if you want to go catch a flick. Moana, the live action. Did we need it? Do we ever need any of the live actions? The Evil Dead Burn, that's in theaters. Don't mix those two up, by the way. The Invite, also new. Seth Rogen in this one, Penelope Cruz, Olivia Wilde, Edward Norton, whom I love. But also for the kids, you got Toy Story 5 still doing really well, and Minions and Monsters, all in theaters.
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Corpus Christi's rock station, C101. Foo Fighters doing all their dates overseas right about now. A couple of festivals that they did earlier. But come August, doing a dozen dates here. If you ask me, it's not enough. Foo Fighters, second leg.

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It's Stacey with you, and it's been less than 10 years since I've seen 30 Seconds to Mars, but I do know that Jared Leto gives up on that one. He does not sing The Kill. I mean, it's a difficult song to sing, but he lets the audience

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3: In October 2023, the Rolling Stones released Hackney Diamonds, their first album of original material since 2005's A Bigger Bang. But there's no waiting around another 18 years, as they went right back to work last summer. And the result is today's release of Foreign Tongues, their 25th studio effort. Mick Jagger.
4: It's like very exciting to put a new album out always and, you know, put a lot of work into the songs, a lot of work into the recording, a lot of work into the mixing, a lot of work into the hustling, the videos, and, you know, you name it. And so it's very exciting when it actually finally sees the light of day, so to speak.
3: Keith Richards.
5: That's what it's all about, is the enjoyment of it. And sometimes you can easily forget and you start to think, this is a job. I can't think that way about what I do. I'm blessed to be able to do this, and long may it last.
3: The Stones gave us the first taste of Foreign Tongues in April when they quietly released a white label pressing of Rough and Twisted through independent record shops under the alias The Cockroaches.
4: It sounds an unlikely band name of a sort of garage band. I mean, and we used it, I think, when we played in a couple of club gigs. And, so we thought we'd put it out there. When we were sort of teasing the first B-side of the single, we thought we'd use that name again, you know.

0: That's Rough and Twisted, here on the iHeartRadio album premiere, The Rolling Stones' Foreign Tongues. Once again, here's Keith Richards.
1: It's basically Chicago blues in your face, but with some other touches. When we were laying the tracks out, and I said to Andrew, that's the opener.
0: And it's also the song that provided the album title.
1: We were kicking around titles, and the phrase just seemed to step out. And anyway, there's been a lot of UFO sightings lately, and so I thought it might be appropriate. That aside, phrases just hit you, and after all, I don't know, there's also that sense that we're kind of living with the Tower of Babel at the moment, you know, with our toys and our smart this and smart that and I that. So I suppose Foreign Tongues is like just about the way we feel about the state of communication these days.
0: Oh, and the Andrew that Keith referenced is their producer, Andrew Watt.
2: First of all, he's like young and super enthusiastic, but he also knows the Rolling Stones music backwards. He's a guitar player, bass player. He can play any Rolling Stones song he wants. Wasn't someone that was just a pop producer that was like hot because he produced a lot of hit singles, which is great because you got a contemporary sensibility. And then when we got in the room, you know, he just made sure that everything was perfect and, you know, everyone was comfortable, but then just made sure that everyone really worked really hard. You know, there was no mucking about and the sessions went really pretty smooth.
0: The Stones had planned to tour Europe last summer, but decided to go into the studio instead. And like Hackney Diamonds, Mick made sure they kept to a tight schedule.
2: We'd been through the process of recording, you know, this is how you make an album. Well, you go in and you record very hard for 3-4 weeks and then you stop, you know, and then you finish everything off. And then you make yourself a deadline. So we sort of did that with this and we finished this album. But we were hoping to put this out last year. But, you know, with the record company schedule and everything, it wasn't possible. So we saved it for this summer. So, yeah, we followed the same sort of process of making the album as we had with Hackney Diamonds.
0: This past May, the Stones held a press event in Brooklyn, New York to unveil Foreign Tongues and its first official single, In the Stars.
2: It's like a very recognizable Stones sound, but it has a kind of hooky chorus. So it's not just a rock sort of only record. I didn't know whether it was too like obvious, but it's not really like angry and slightly different style. But it's very obviously the Rolling Stones. And I think that's, you know, good enough. If there's one lyrical theme that runs through this album, which I didn't really think about it much before, but that in a way, yeah, I say that, but I probably did think about it sometime, was there's a dystopian theme that runs through it.

0: the new Rolling Stones album, Foreign Tongues, which is available now. That was Jealous Lover, and before that, In the Stars, here on the iHeartRadio album premiere. I'm Jim Kerr. Like their last album, Hackney Diamonds, the Stones were joined by a handful of guests on Foreign Tongues. One of them, Steve Winwood, plays keyboards on 9 of the album's 14 tracks, including the song you just heard, as Mick Jagger explains.
1: On Jealous Lover, which I wrote on the keyboards, you know, I needed someone to do what I did only much better. And then, you know, we're in London, and I thought of Steve to do on that song. And then we started thinking, well, he could play Tomorrow, we're going to do Ringing Hollow, so he should play on that. And then we overdubbed him on some stuff, you know. So he did a lot of contributions.
2: Yeah, we had him trapped, yeah.
0: When the Stones released the video for Jealous Lover, they also teased another song on the album over the closing credits.
1: Mr. Charm is like a four on the floor drum dance song with me spitting out all these lyrics, and it has a rock kind of chorus, and it's a fun song to sing. I enjoy doing that. Really. Keith has a really nice riff on that, better than one I wrote, but that's his job, to do better ones than I wrote. So yeah, I really like the song, and I'm glad it came really alive a lot in the studio.

0: Mr. Charm from the Rolling Stones' new album, Foreign Tongues.
1: Mick and me in the 50s, you know, with the chewing gum and the cigarettes on a jukebox in America and like, you know, that vision.
0: That's coming up when the iHeartRadio album premiere, The Rolling Stones' Foreign Tongues, returns.
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0: Kicking off the second segment of the iHeartRadio album premiere, The Rolling Stones, Foreign Tongues, that was Divine Intervention. It features Robert Smith from The Cure joining Keith Richards and Ronnie Wood on electric guitar.
1: I like that song because the verse is very different from the chorus. Is more like a pop chorus, but the verse is like rock country kind of thing. So it's like two different styles in one song.
0: The Stones are known for recording many styles of music, and country is one of them, as you'll hear in the sixth song on Foreign Tongues, Ringing Hollow.
2: It's a social comment song, but it's a sort of love song to America, really. So this kind of got a false beginning because you think it's about a woman in the first two or three lines, and then you realise it's a love song to America about the faults and good things and the bad things, you know. So, or about the changes you've experienced about America over my life. When you were a kid growing up, before you went there, you saw it in through this other lens, like most Europeans see it through a certain lens.
3: This was Mick and me in the 50s, you know, with the chewing gum and the cigarettes on a jukebox in America and, like, you know, that vision. And I think Mick did it very elegantly. When he laid that one on me, I said, hey, you got it. You don't need my help. This is it.
2: Yeah.
3: Mick and I and of our age, any guys of our age, I mean, we looked upon America as, like, especially with the music, if you're a musician and you're hearing the music, you're like, hey, I know where I want to be. I want to be playing with those cats. I want to get in the car and turn a radio on and get like 15, 20 different channels and

0: Never Want to Lose You, and before that, Ringing Hollow, two of the 14 songs on the new Rolling Stones album, Foreign Tongues, which is out today. I'm Jim Kerr. Not long before Stones drummer Charlie Watts died in 2021, they recorded some tracks in Los Angeles with producer Don Was. Two of those songs made it onto Hackney Diamonds, and another, Hit Me in the Head, can be heard on Foreign Tongues.
1: I was trying to get everyone to play 150 beats a minute, which is pretty fast. It's like Ramones. Everything the Ramones did was 150. We kept Charlie's drums, with Keith and I did the Remming Guitar parts, and I think Ronnie did his solo again.
0: And Ronnie Wood says the reason they have leftover tracks with Charlie is because of the demos they made.
2: We cut a lot of basic tracks to mix ideas. Let's try this, you know, try this song. Different tempos. And I'd play along and get the feel of it, each kind of song. So it'd be just me and Charlie. And we did like 9 songs in one day, and we did another session with another 5 songs or whatever. But Hit Me in the Head was one of those.
0: And while there were some who felt the Stones could never continue without Charlie, Charlie wasn't one of them.
3: If Mick or Keith said that, I think we would. If any of the other would have said no, I think they could get another drummer. I think they'd get another guitar player. But I think that Mick and Keith would or could carry on. But I think if Mick said I'm retiring, I don't know how we'd do a show without him and without Keith.

0: Featuring Charlie Watts on drums, that's the Rolling Stones, and Hit Me in the Head from their new album, Foreign Tongues, which was released today. Asked about what sets Foreign Tongues apart from 2023's Hackney Diamonds, Keith Richards says it's a progression from that album.
1: This is the first time where we actually have our own full rhythm section working with Darryl Jones, because he wasn't there much on Hackney Diamonds. So this to me is a really important one because it sets this rhythm section into place on record, you know, and you know, it's a great rhythm section, you know.

0: one of two covers on Foreign Tongues, the Rolling Stones with their version of You Know I'm No Good by the late Amy Winehouse.
1: In a weird way, I mean, that song was supposed to meet us somewhere for some reason. I don't know, but it feels like it when I hear it.
0: Well, we're down to the last five songs. Plus, you'll hear from a very special guest. When the iHeartRadio album premiere, the Rolling Stones' Foreign Tongues makes its way back right after this.
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0: And I'm Jim Kerr. No Rolling Stones album would be complete without a song sung by Keith Richards. And on Foreign Tongues, his choice is Some of Us.
1: That has been around for at least 20 years. But I could never wedge it in, you know, where anybody took any notice of it. It's a beautiful song. I'm just going to keep pushing until finally, you know.

0: Keith Richards front and center on Some of Us from the Rolling Stones' new album Foreign Tongues, which is out now wherever you buy your music. In addition to contributions from their late drummer Charlie Watts, Steve Winwood, and The Cure's Robert Smith, Foreign Tongues also features guest appearances by Chad Smith and the Red Hot Chili Peppers, Bruno Mars, Ben Montench from Tom Petty and the Heartbreakers, and as he did on Hackney Diamonds, Paul McCartney plays bass on one song, Covered in You.
1: Paul played on that the same week as he played on the Bite Your Head Off song. And Paul really liked the Covered in You song. He kept saying, when's it coming out? When's it coming out? So I'm pleased it is coming out. And I hope it sounds like he imagines it or remembers it.
0: And from an interview with the NME, New Musical Express, Paul McCartney.
2: I normally don't play as a session guy. And it's really nice to just show up at a studio with your bass and just say, right, where do you want me? Where do I plug in? And you start playing and they show you the song and I start thinking, I'm playing with the Stones. And I'm well chuffed. I mean, I think you could have been a bit blasé and go, yeah, okay, you know, so what? But for me, it wasn't. It went the other way. It was like, wow, there's Mick. Oop, there's Keith. Oh, there's Ronnie. And it was exciting. It was really good. And the great thing is all I had to do was play bass and not make mistakes. So it was good. I was able to just concentrate on my bass part. At the same time, though, watch them. So I could hear Keith, as we did various takes, working his lick out and Ronnie working his solo out, Mick working the vocal out. Yeah, I went home that day and I'm saying to everyone, I just played with the Stones. You know, it was good. It's not everyone plays with the Stones.

0: Rolling Stones' new and 25th studio album, Foreign Tongues. That was Side Effects, and before that, Covered in You, featuring Paul McCartney on bass. I'm Jim Kerr. Earlier in this exclusive broadcast, Mick Jagger talked about the band working with producer Andrew Watt on a second straight album. Now let's hear from Keith Richards and Ronnie Wood.
1: A great motivator. He doesn't let you off of the hook once he's got you on it. And, mind you, I don't let him off either, but we have a pretty damn good working relationship.
2: The Stones these days have always wanted to produce more songs and get them in the bag, recorded. And back in the day when Jimmy Miller was working with them, before my time, but I admired the way that he kept them producing songs. You know, there'd be an album after album coming out. And that is what the freshness of Andrew Watt has brought to us. You know, that kick up the ass.

0: featuring a blistering guitar solo from Ronnie Wood. That's Back in Your Life from the new Rolling Stones album Foreign Tongues, which was released today. The final track on Foreign Tongues is the album's second cover, Chuck Berry's Beautiful Delilah.
1: I'd noticed that Mississippi Fred McDowell's Drop Down Mama is very similar to Beautiful Delilah. And I said, okay, let's try to do this, but we won't play Fred McDowell. We'll do Beautiful Delilah because Chuck Berry is like one of our biggest like influences. But we'll do it in the style of Fred McDowell. We won't do Chuck Berry's version of Beautiful Delilah. So it's a combination of both those tunes, really. And it's just Keith and me. We're both playing 12 string. And he's playing a slide, and I'm playing the rhythm.
2: One, two, three, and...

0: Mick Jagger, and Keith Richards, with a tiny bit of help from Chad Smith of the Red Hot Chili Peppers on bass drum. That was their version of Chuck Berry's Beautiful Delilah, the 14th and closing track on their brand new album, Foreign Tongues, which is available as of today. Before we bring the curtain down on this exclusive broadcast, the iHeartRadio album premiere, The Rolling Stones' Foreign Tongues, will turn the mic over to the band for some final thoughts. Ronnie Wood.
1: Hackney Diamonds was breaking the ice, and Foreign Tongues is the flow that comes from it, you know, a natural flow and cohesion, you know. Even though the tracks are all kind of different, there's a definite flow going on there of an album, that flavour, yeah. Which I love, because the Stones have always had that. There was a flavour from Beggar's Banquet album, you know, a flavour of Sticky Fingers, flavours, you know.
0: Keith Richards.
2: There's something about bringing out a new record. There's always a feeling of, and what's the word to use, satisfaction. There's a process of making a record, and there's something about, you know, the final thing is putting it out and letting people hear it, and there we are again. You know, it's amazing to me. I'm just gobsmacked.
0: And Mick Jagger.
3: It's great that people have followed us for all these years, you know, and we got a great buzz out of people saying such nice things about Hackney Diamonds. You know, if they had said bad things, we probably wouldn't have made this album. And there's a lot of music in there. It's a lot to take in and lots of different styles. So I really hope everyone likes it. I really do. And, you know, gets a kick out of it in some way or another.
0: 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Studio production by Michael Azar and Rick Ganji. Special thanks to Eric Wellman, Miguel Lopez, Bill Plax, Kelly Bronco, Dan Connolly, John Kozak, Paul Sexton, Rianne Daly from NME, and of course, Mick Jagger, Keith Richards, and Ronnie Wood. The Rolling Stones. I'm Jim Kerr.
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1: 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It's Stacy with you. Thanks for hanging out on your Friday night. That was Jim Root of Slipknot, I believe, that once said, the Black Album, Metallica's Black Album, is the heaviest sounding album you'll ever hear that's in standard tuning.

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Fall Out Boy and their Terms of Endearment. It's Stacey hanging with you. Happy Friday. On to the second weekend in July. Make it a fun one. Ice Nine Kills now. It's Twisting the Knife. This-

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1: It's Stacy hanging with you. Now, what's going on with the boys of Incubus? Not really sure. Maybe I should reach out to Nicole next.
0: Just kidding. I pretend like I write letters to Brandon Boyd, but maybe one day I'll actually send them.
1: I would love to have that new album, their ninth studio album. 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

0: 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It's Stacy. Thanks for hanging out. A lot of movies in theaters if you just want to go catch a flick and hang out in the AC. Young Washington, that's new, with the guy that played Gollum, Andy Serkis, is in it. It's a historical drama, but for the kids, Minions and Monsters, that's new, and Toy Story 5 for its third week, and Supergirl is still out, where, yes, Jason Momoa is in yet another superhero movie.
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It's Stacey with you. 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I have for the last 4 or 5 months now. It's always sunny and 70.

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0: New one, A Perfect Circle. 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

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It's Stacey in C101. Welcome to the Alamo Dome, San Antonio, September 16th, 2026. 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

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It's Stacey with you, and Head's been back with the band for like over 10 years now. It's all is well in the world.

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Corpus Christi's Rock Station. It's C101. It's Stacy with you. Thanks for hanging out. I heard from someone not too long ago that said they thought Alien Ant Farm actually wrote Smooth Criminal whenever they first heard it. That's the cutest. Sleep theory. It indicates how young they are, too. Words are worthless now.

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0: Stacy with you. And all the holidays kind of over till, what, September, Labor Day? Is that what we're looking at next? And then it all just goes downward from there. I mean, people are already decorating for Halloween now. The insane ones are. Stacy with you. I'm out of here. I'll do one of my favorite covers. Turn the page.

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0: Corpus Christi's Rock Station, C101, and go. The weekend's finally here. We're ready to party, right? Hi, Chad. Thanks for stopping in. Whatever you got going on, are you home, drinking some cold beers, listening on the iHeartRadio app, you're going to work, heading home. Thanks so much for hanging out. We'll do some Papa Roach, Imagine Dragons here in just a couple of minutes. How about some more money for you just for rocking with us on the job? When you get back to work on Monday, I know we don't really want to think about back to work on Monday right now, but it is going to be a thing. When you get back, we're going to have $1,000 for you every hour. Just for rocking with us on the job. We'll give you a keyword. You enter that on our website. Answer the phone if it rings afterwards. Starting Monday morning, you could win every weekday. $1,000 to go towards the end of summer vacations, paying for one more summer camp, or hell, you want to just go fly somewhere, go to a casino. I don't know. It could be yours just for hanging with us Monday morning.
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Now, what you got planned for the weekend? World Cup action continues. The quarterfinals with Norway and England this afternoon. Quarterfinals, Argentina and Switzerland continue tonight. If you're heading out watching those games, yeah, man, take us with you on the iHeartRadio app. You can go into a bar, sit with earbuds in, because sometimes, maybe I'm getting old, it gets too loud. I am getting old if I say that, right? Over here watching with some friends, man, rock out while you're watching soccer tonight. Imagine Dragons for the weekend now.

G101 rocks. All right, so I'm going to age myself a little bit when I say this. When the Chili's released Stadium Arcadium, I was in college. I remember, like, bracing. Like, even back then, like, when your favorite bands released new stuff, like, please let it be great. Please let it be great. Whole damn album, great. Danny California.

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Corpus Christi's Rock Station, C101. This is a weird time when you're like, okay, should I have another beer, hang out? Should I just go to bed? Should I go back to work? Whatever you got going on. Thanks so much for rocking with us. It's Chad with the latest from Breaking Ben, Something Wicked.

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Oh, yeah. It's American made, you know. 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

0: C101 Rocks. Weezer rocking the end of the weekend. Thanks so much for stopping by, partying with us. My name is Chad. That new Weezer album, the Gold album, that releases August 21st. Remember, they are out on tour as well this late summer and fall with the Shins and Silversum Pickups. It's called The Gathering, which I love that. Let's gather for some rock and some beer. How about gathering for the new Moana movie? Oh, if you got kids, I know what you're doing this weekend. The live action adaptation from Disney of Moana, The Rock is in it, of course. That was released yesterday. The new Evil Dead movie, Evil Dead Burn, is out as well. Plus, there's a new comedy. It's kind of interesting, kind of weird. Gail Daughtry and the Celebrity Sex Pass. Those are your new movies for this week. Disturbed, Papa Roach, and more coming up next.
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Welcome to the weekend. Thanks for stopping in and rocking out. Limp Bizkit. Is new music on the horizon? Yes, it sounds like it. The band says as they continue to tour and figure out ways to get new music out. Maybe not a new album, maybe a bunch of singles. That's what everybody else seems to be doing.

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0: You know, Gen Z will never understand what the F we went through. 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

0: 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Creed, Dad Rock, getting your weekend going, making your night perfect, or your morning, whatever you call right now. See, I call, like, when it gets to 3 o'clock, that's morning. But I digress. Hi, it's Chad. Thanks for stopping in and rocking out whatever you got going on. Do you like hot dogs, like the regional kinds of dogs? There's so many different kinds. The Chicago dog, the New York dog, Boston, Detroit. New survey out with the New York Times crowned the best regional hot dog in America. Do you, or can you imagine a hot dog with cream cheese being voted the best? Well, in this taste test, yes, it has been. The Seattle dog. If you never had one, I've certainly never had cream cheese on my hot dog, but it's got cream cheese, grilled onions, mustard, and jalapenos on that. Do you agree? Is that better than the Chicago dog? You know, they got the sesame bun or whatever that is, and they don't put too much on top of that. The New York dog is famous. I think that starts the next debate. Does cream cheese belong on a hot dog? Trapped Theory of a Dead Man. More next.
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101 Rocks just getting into the weekend with Theory of a Dead Man. They're releasing their new EP September 4th. Remember, they're going out on tour as well with Seven Dust. That is going to be a hell of a show if you can get to it. Let's medicate for the weekend. Thanks so much for rocking.

Corpus Christi's Rock Station, C101. There's some talk a couple of weeks ago, Aaron Lewis really pissed off that big machine. The record label was using his new unreleased album as packing material in Taylor Swift's merch boxes. Well, it was Aaron Lewis's unreleased solo album, Give Me Back My Country, Stain's new upcoming album, so ready for early 2027. They were not involved.

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0: C101 Rocks. Well, good morning. Thank you so much for stopping by. Whether you're still on the job, hanging out at home, heading home, appreciate that you're here. My name is Chad. As we get back to work on Monday, we've got more cash for you. Oh, yeah, we know we love to pay you while you work with us. Starting Monday morning, every hour, just like we've done in the past, we're giving you the shot at $1,000 all work day long, all work week long. Give you a keyword, you enter that on our website. Answer the phone if it rings afterwards from an unknown number. That could be us calling you with that cash to use however you'd like. Do you want to go on vacation, A, by yourself, or B, with your family before summer's over? Maybe some back-to-school clothes. Maybe tuition for the kids as school starts back. Whatever you need that money for. You can win it Monday morning and all work week long just for hanging with us. That's a little bit of a bribe, right? Falling in reverse, Jimmy Eat World. More next.
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Corpus Christi's Rock Station, C101. Jimmy Eat World getting rave reviews for that 25th anniversary Bleed American tour. They're also on the Warped Tour lineup nationwide. That's going to be an amazing time to see you, Jimmy Eat World, there. Falling Reverse next.

Hollywood Rocks with Metallica honoring Ozzy of Black Sabbath as they wrapped up the M72 World Tour, a three-year-long tour in England on Monday, which just happened to be the one-year anniversary of the Black Sabbath reunion show. Classic from Metallica, man. POD, new album ready to go. They're going to release their first single off that new album next month. Thanks so much for hanging and rocking.

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Well, I loved hooking up with some new rock on a weekend. 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

0: Corpus Christi's Rock Station, C101. Thanks so much for stopping in and rocking this weekend with us. My name is Chad. I hope that this weekend is not full of type 2 fun. You're like, what the hell, Chad, is type 2 fun? I didn't know either until I saw this article, which, looking back on it, I think that's the majority of my life has been type 2 fun. Type 2 fun is when you have fond memories of something that was actually miserable while it was happening. Think moving day. Think something embarrassing that happened. First meeting your in-laws. Out on vacation and you're like, here's something I did when I was younger. I had to remove a jet ski up the beach. We were on vacation in Florida. Got too hot, threw up everywhere in the bathroom, but broke my nose doing it. Well, that sucked then, but it's kind of funny to talk about now. Type 2 fun. Hopefully you just have fun, whatever you got going on this weekend. But if you can't have fun, maybe later on it will be with your type 2 fun. System of a Down, Pop Evil, and more next.
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Big tour of the UK and Europe. And they're going to do that biometric ticketing. It's called the World Network Verification to block bots. Are you into that thing? Like, let them scan your eye, your thumb?

101 Rocks. Appreciate you stopping and making this part of your weekend. Hi, it's Chad. Sleep Theory releasing their new EP, Emotional Support Care Package. It's really good this week. Three song covers, A Cruel Summer, Bye Bye Bye, and My Heart. Yeah, all pop songs. Here's Words Are Worthless.

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0: 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Thanks so much for stopping in and making this part of your weekend. It's Chad. Last night, 8 o'clock, we were able to debut the Stones all-new album, Foreign Tongues, from start to finish. Played it on the radio. It felt so old school, right? You can listen to that on our iHeart radio app whenever you would like. And some good news, if you were thinking the Stones may never tour again, Mick Jagger has suggested the band will indeed tour in 2027. We just don't have any ideas. Maybe some select shows, but maybe a bit of a residency in Vegas to kick that off. Who knows? We'll have to wait and see. You will find out when we do. The Offspring, Papa Roach, more next. Hang on.
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Corpus Christi's Rock Station, C101. So much going on this weekend between Moana being released. Oh, I know you're going to have to go. Be prepared. Or World Cup action. Take it with you. Whatever you got going on this weekend on our free iHeartRadio. Make us number one on the preset. And you can rock wherever you go with less commercials.

what rocks. Rocking through your weekend. Appreciate you stopping and hanging out for a while this morning. Aerosmith. Touring may not happen, but something. Joe Perry keeps saying something is going to work out. Something is going to get them in front of us again. Joey Kramer even talking about he's feeling better than he's felt in the last 10 years. Steven Tyler's done a couple of the one-offs. We'll see what 2027 has to bring for our Aerosmith buddies. Chili's, they want to remind everybody, since everybody's doing their own thing right now, they are still a band and ready for new music.

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Corpus Christi's Rock Station, C101. Good morning. Thank you so much for stopping in and making us a part of your weekend, Chad. Getting out of here. Enjoy the weekend together. Leave you with, I think, my favorite new band right now, The Warning. Sisters out of Mexico. Really killing it with Kerosene. Crank it up. Have a great weekend. See ya.

falling away from me. Life's falling away from me.

It's Stacy, and C101 welcomes to the Alamo Dome, San Antonio, September 29th, Iron Maiden with Megadeth and Anthrax. What a bill. So register to win tickets up on our contest page. C101.

0: 101 rocks. It's Stacy, and movie theaters are air conditioned. Whew. Sometimes they're so cold, I bring a blanket in. But in theaters, if you want to go catch a flick, you know, The Death of Robin Hood, that's that A24 flick with Hugh Jackman in it. Young Washington is new. That's with the guy that played Gollum, Andy Serkis, is in it. That's a historical drama. But also Supergirl, Jason Momoa, in yet another superhero movie. And for the kids, of course, Toy Story 5 and Minions and Monsters is out.
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It's Stacy, and what I don't got is any chances for you to win $1,000 just yet. Those start up on Monday, though. Sorry to bring up Monday on the weekend. Enjoy your weekend. 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

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I can't. 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

0: 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It's C101. It's Stacy and Nothing But Nonsense on Facebook Marketplace.
1: Oh, good gosh. 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It's crazy stuff that they're posting. 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

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Stacy with you. Hope you're enjoying your weekend. 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I have almonds that have rosemary on them. Rosemary. Never

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0: 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It's Stacey and Rise Against's The Sufferer and the Witness. Turned 20 this year. One of my favorites from that band. And they're doing another little leg fall tour, running for about a month long, September through October, with Alkaline Trio.
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1: It's Stacey and absolutely Sharon Osbourne. When asked if Ozfest would be making a comeback, she says we're going to do it. 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

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It's Stacey, and I set C101, that's us, as a preset on the iHeartRadio app. It only takes a second, and then we'll always be right there at the top when you need us. Convenient.

101 Rocks. It's Stacey with you, and I know weekend just started. Don't bring up Monday, but come Monday, we do have cash coming back. $1,000 gas cash. 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
1: 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The defending champion, Miami 305, led by two-time MVP Michael Beasley and Lance Stephenson, take on the Houston Rickhands looking for their first win. Then Coach Steven Jackson and the DMV Trilogy look to take down the undefeated Dallas Power, led by Coach Nancy Lieberman and Captain Greg Monroe. 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

0: hey, I put money in this thing. I found the thing. I know what it is. You pay or don't pay. I really don't give.
1: I'll give $6,000. You want it or not?
0: Eight, and I'll take it.
1: 65.
0: Eight, and I'll take it.
1: No.
0: 7,500. That's it. Bottom line.
1: 67.50. I'm done. Everybody can kiss my ass. Take it or leave it.
0: Hey, you're not supposed to curse on the radio.
1: That's not cursing. You can say ass.
0: Oh, you're an ass, man.
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1: 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The most competitive basketball league on earth is on CBS this Sunday. The defending champion, Miami 305, led by two-time MVP Michael Beasley and Lance Stephenson, take on the Houston Rigghands looking for their first win. Then Coach Steven Jackson and the DMV Trilogy look to take down the undefeated Dallas Power, led by Coach Nancy Lieberman and Captain Greg Monroe. 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
3: 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All of a sudden, I heard a big bang that knocked me off of my bed, and I end up hitting the steering wheel and the gear shift. 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My son says, "I got somebody that'll help you. 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All it takes is one call." And they says, "Come over, we got you." And if it wasn't for them, I wouldn't be walking right now. Herman always puts you first.
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3: 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I drive an 18-wheeler. I was asleep in my truck. All of a sudden, I heard a big bang that knocked me off of my bed, and I end up hitting the steering wheel and the gear shift. And when I got up, I looked at that. There was an 18-wheeler in front of my truck. My son says, "I got somebody that'll help you. Herman and Herman will help you. All it takes is one call." And they says, "Come over, we got you." And if it wasn't for them, I wouldn't be walking right now. Herman always puts you first.
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It's Mel on C101 Rocks, and we are welcoming Guns N' Roses. 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

0: C101 rocks. Let's rock out some random facts for today. So first up, did you know that Honey Nut Cheerios doesn't actually contain any nuts? They use a fake almond flavor that mostly comes from processed peach pits. There's no nuts in there. Coffee loses 70% of its flavor within 2 minutes of being brewed. That just sucks. The English word that is used the most is the or the. It's followed by be and a and of. The reason a whip cracks is because its tip is moving fast enough to break the sound barrier. It actually causes a small sonic boom. And 7-Eleven got its name from its original hours in 1946. Been around for a long time. It was open from 7 a.m. to 11 p.m. They didn't start, you know, staying 24 hours until the 1960s at some point. That's looked at your random facts.
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C101 rocks. I got to tell you, I think it was Wednesday. I was so sad. I'm like, we don't have a World Cup game on. What am I supposed to do? Well, it's back in action. Today, you got two big ones tonight. Norway and England play at 5, and then Argentina and Switzerland play at 9 o'clock p.m. It's AWOL Nation with Sale.

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0: 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Well, how about if you could just walk around in air-conditioned clothing? Like, at first it sounds good. You should see these models trying to show it off without just looking ridiculous. But it's a partnership between Rick Owens and Adidas. So Adidas are putting these luxury track suits out. And they're different than the existing hot weather accessories. You know, the neck fan, the cooling fan, portable misters. Like, literally, the tracksuit inflates with cold air. So, no, it's not form-fitting. It's kind of like Violet and Willy Wonka in the Chocolate Factory or something. But, I mean, I don't know. It's too early to see how much these AC tracksuits will cost. But sometimes when it's hot outside, you're like, whatever. It reminds me of kind of like during the winter when people put on pounds, you know, and you're wearing all these extra clothing. You never really see what you look like. And one more thing, all of them are black. I don't know. Just seems weird that they're all black. But in 100-degree weather, I don't know, inside a big black trash bag, I don't know if that's my thing.
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2: 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Then Coach Steven Jackson and the DMV Trilogy look to take down the undefeated Dallas Power, led by Coach Nancy Lieberman and Captain Greg Monroe. 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
17: 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And usually I'm like, okay, let's kind of just sit for a second, because maybe I'm having anxiety, because sometimes there's instances where I'm like, is this an anxiety attack or is this actually anaphylaxis? Like, what is happening here? The pain is getting worse and it's getting worse, and I'm starting to break out in hives, like on my stomach, and I feel like I'm going to throw up. So I got my epinephrine, did the epinephrine, and my friend called an ambulance. They took me away, and the next day, the restaurant, I talk, and I'm like, what happened? 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And so even, like, minor exposure can put me in a life-threatening situation, like what happened that night.
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Corpus Christi's Rock Station, C101. So Reese's Pieces is launching their first new product in 10 years. It's called Reese's Pieces Chocolate Cookie. It has a cookie bite in the middle. I mean, it sounds so good. I can't remember the last time I had a Reese's Pieces. Reminds me of the movie E.T. It's 7

101 Rocks. It's Mel. While the music is playing, I'm just scrolling through our Facebook. You can always say what's up. You request a song, see what's going on, win some free tickets maybe. Our handle is at C101 Rocks. It is up on social media.

0: C101 rocks. So apparently a lot of bands are now making their own coffee. It's private label, but it's their choice how it's made, all the things. Anyways, Einstein Kills, theirs is called Sip to Be Scared, if you want to check it out. It's them with McKenna Grace. This is Twisting the Knife, and I heard the coffee's very good.
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I always love Guinness World Records, and this is so random. And I actually tried it because I was like, could I do this? I saw the video. This guy set the record for the most mouse clicks, like on your mouse, in a minute. 760 times in 60 seconds. You can try it. There's like a counter. You can actually do it on some program or something. I'm going to try it again. It's Jimmy World, the middle.

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And C101, welcome to the Hilliard Center, October 14th, Foreigner. What an awesome show. 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
1: Happy Saturday, and let's take a look today at your national calendar. Some days more fun than others. I mean, yesterday it was National French Friday. My kids wanted French fries for breakfast yesterday because I told them the day before. I'm like, no, for breakfast. I guess you can kind of have those breakfast fries. Anyhow, today, Nadia Sulman is 51. You know who that is? That's Octomom. I saw that Lifetime movie. It was really crazy. Lil' Kim today turning 52 years old. And Lisa Rinna is 63. Melrose Place, Real Housewives of Beverly Hills. She has the big lips. Today, let's see, it's National 7-Eleven Day. Blueberry Muffin Day. I mean, always a good time for a blueberry muffin. National Cheer Up the Lonely Day. If you have a friend that's sad, cheer them up. It's All-American Pet Photo Day, so take a photo of your pet. National Mojito Day. And just wanted to mention tomorrow, the most random, it's Paper Bag Day. Do you ever use paper bags? I do at the grocery store. I think when I check out, people get mad because no plastic. Paper, please.
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1: Corpus Christi's Rock Station, C101. One of my big weekend stories that popped up was about the lottery. I mean, Powerball tonight is $457 million. Could you imagine winning something like that? I can't. I dream about it, but then it gets scary for some reason. It's Ozzy.

101 rocks its Mel, and you've got Blue October going to be in town December 17th, Hilliard Center for the 20th anniversary of Foiled Tour. Get registered to win tickets. Just go to

0: 101 rocks. Let's take a look today to rock music news. Metallica disclosed out their M72 World Tour with a Black Sabbath tribute. It was at London Stadium, playing part of Electric Funeral. During the show, I guess the tribute took place during the band's nightly two-man doodle section. And Robert Trujillo held up a sign that said, "Do it for Ozzy." And that marked the 99th show for M72 Tour. Next up is The Sphere in Vegas. That's in October. Disturbed is venturing into the beverage market. The band has partnered up with Bev Nomad for the launch of Molten. It's a new lineup of THC beverages and mocktails. You can get it online. Some partners like Atlantic Beverage also will carry it, so maybe you might find it in a restaurant or something. Bon Jovi made a triumphant return to the stage at Madison Square Garden in New York on Tuesday night after a four-year touring hiatus due to John Bon Jovi's vocal issues. I'm sure that felt so great for him. Fan-filmed footage from the set is available online. Plus, you can do a hologram experience. Like before the show, you could take a picture with any band member. I feel like a lot of shows are now starting to do things like that.
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C101 rocks. So scientists, they've identified the world's fastest spider. Now, they tested like 256 species. It's the huntsman spider. And luckily, it's only native to Australia. But they thought the fastest spider was this other one. But this thing can go 8 miles an hour, which is faster than most humans. 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The huntsman spider. 8 miles an hour? I'm chasing you? It's disturbed.

Corpus Christi's Rock Station, C101. Sleep Theory's got a new EP coming out, and it's got some interesting choices. NSYNC's Bye Bye Bye cover, and then a cover of Paramore and Taylor Swift's Cruel Summer. There's a video, I think, to go with that.

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1: Still plenty of summer left to do the vacation thing and lather up with sunscreen, right? Reading this new study about the average person and the spots they miss when putting sunblock on. 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

0: T101 rocks. It's Rozak, and my arms got tired just reading this story about a solo rowing record across the Pacific. Some dude went from Monterey, California to Oahu in a 19-foot rowboat. Did it in 43 days, 17 hours, and 55 minutes, all while rowing by himself at sea. That's what a motor's for.
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1: 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I always click the later button. 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
0: Yeah!
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0: Woo! 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